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0: 935 for the engine. 57 Wood Street, Dixon City. 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
1: Responding. 10-4, they said that he's in the attic. They can't get him down. They said it looks like he's been there for a while.
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4: 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I'm sorry, we just read the comments. 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
2: 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A2 is responding to Wood Street, and your call at the Suds and Grub has been canceled.

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2: Mike 13, 37 South Wells Ave, Kingston Borough. 85-year-old male, been sleeping all day. 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

93, C5 for the engine, 440 North River Street, River Street Manor, room 23 by the window. 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

0: 134-186, 516 SWAT, 536 LBH ILS. Area Sandy Valley Road and Valley Drive in Foster Township. Car burst in the tree with injuries. Vehicle inside. Now report a vehicle on fire at 25-5.
1: County. On the way.
2: County 577.
1: Should we copy you on your way? Four, thank you. 10-4-5-7-7.
2: Have Schuylkill cancel the medic en route, please.
1: Yeah.

134-186-5360 request. Anyway, Sandy Valley Road and Valley Drive, car reverses a pole with injuries, still out of the vehicle, however, vehicle's on site on fire. 2058.

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0: 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Copy. You can hold

0: had my radio cut out. Sorry.
1: Yeah, so they were looking for confirmation. You want them to hold?
0: Yes, Mary. I have enough of my business in route.
2: One thirty-four, Chief. Okay, do we have fire on this V8?
1: Yeah, that's a minute. Fire's in a tree, on its side, on fire.
2: Okay, a roll 180.
1: Copy that. 180, Chris. Can you copy to roll into scene?
3: No, they're just crossing the interstate.

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1: Can I
0: 334 Charlie, copy that. 134 Charlie, there is no fire of the vehicle.
1: Alright, police department's looking for you.
0: I'm with them, my name's not tracking.
1: Thank you.
2: What are you searching for?

0: Captain, Chief.
1: All right, do we have entrapment?
0: Stand by.
2: Chief, Captain, there is no entrapment.
1: Affirmative, no entrapment.

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1: Yeah, for a minute.
0: 134, Captain, to County, you can release 186.
2: 10-4, County, 186, you copy?

0: Renee.
1: Can you possibly have P for over as well?
0: Yeah, 10-4. Stand by.

0: 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This is okay.
1: 26 Alpha is clear from General, and we're back in our primary.

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1: Alright, we've checked all the way up to Mesco Glass and looked for his coverage. 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

0: For my call taker, the patient disconnected, she sounded like she was in respiratory distress. 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
1: 10-4.
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1: 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They have somebody on.
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0: fire to assist 25 going to 47 East Main Street, Newport Township. 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
1: Tony. 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
1: 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Loser and call takers were attempting to get the caller to start CPR.
0: Okay. 21:56.

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0: was 577 Medical 11 Chase, 705 North Broad Street, West Hazleton. 96-year-old male with shortness of breath, 22 Zorin.
1: I'm 011, please. 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

0: After this call was dispatched, we received information that this is a request for lift assist. Would you like us to send the engine instead?
1: Affirmative.
0: 10-4.

Fire Department BLS 60 for a high occupancy fire alarm, 150 Iyer Street, in the town of Bloomsburg. Bloomsburg Fire Department BLS 60 for a high occupancy fire alarm, the Landmark Student Housing, 150 Iyer Street, in the town of Bloomsburg, 2221.

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2: I-77, you may stand down. Stand down.
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0: Romeo Vitra. 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
1: 10-4, I just didn't get there yet.

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Lift assist needed. Time is 22:41.

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1: Copy, they're on the way. You need them to step it up?
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1: Got it.
0: You will send the photo to help as well, or negative?
1: Yeah, we got PD off, yeah.
0: Yeah, 4.
2: Counting from 10 Alpha, you can attach us to that cardiac arrest.
0: 10-4.

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0: Okay. 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One's a lift assist of a 77-year-old male, and the female has low blood sugar around 62.
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0: Nobody's injured, is that correct? And you continued on your way?
1: Nobody is injured. We're just double checking to make sure that our vehicle is still able to continue on the way.
0: 10-4, what's the location?
1: Right, it's the new road going towards Humboldt.

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0: 2305.
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0: 12 14. And then 4.
1: And he just confirmed it was Hanover's rescue canceled.
0: 10-4, sir. We had him canceled.
1: Okay, thank you. Just confirming. Thank you.
0: 10-4, no problem.

McLaren for a transport truck, 617 South Kennedy Drive, McAdoo. 29-year-old female fell down 12 steps, is alert, with no obvious injuries. 26.

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1: Medic 3.
0: On the way.
1: 10-4. Just be advised, this was seen by Ulster City Police. They saw her jump in.
0: Good evening.

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0: Engine 3 is going to the Black Diamond Bridge. We notify Norfolk Southern and let them know that we're going to be operating on the bridge.
1: Yeah, we're running right now for you, Chief.

0: 15 police responding along Riverside Drive. 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Casper?
1: Yeah, engine freeze.
2: Three engine.
1: Responding, Black Diamond Bridge.
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1: Yeah.
2: Okay.

0: Blue River unresponsive.
1: Copy that. I'll have River Rescue come in. I'm on the Market Street Bridge at this time.

0: F1, F4.
1: Scott.
0: Who do you have with you?
1: Command in Dallas.
0: All right. Do they have eyes on her?
1: Yeah, supposedly in the middle of the water, I'm responsible.
0: Okay.
2: Give us a couple more minutes back to base.
3: Okay, let's play 4, 23, 26.
2: We forgot you were down in the other building.

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1: I need a command.
0: Yeah, go ahead.
1: The current level of the river is 1 to 1.8 feet.
0: Copy, thank you.

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0: 3.
1: Alright, we got train travel shut down on Black Diamond Bridge.
0: 3 engine,

0: come in. We're at Millennium Circle at Northampton. 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
1: I have visuals south of the bridge. But it's going to have to be with the boat.
0: Copy that.
1: Probably your best bet is head over to Nesbitt and give them a hand, get that in.

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0: All right, please report. It appears that female subject is appearing going towards the main body current of the river now.
2: I have eyes from the bridge.
0: Careful. Hanover Squad. Form 332. We're now unresponsive.

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I want to go to the hospital. 24/7.

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0: Farkman, I'll be arriving. Fellows out.
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0: Tampa, guys, you should be waiting your arrival. 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
1: Thank you.

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Just advised by PD, we're going to have an address change. 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

0: 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Okay, 0004.
1: All right, requesting a UGI to the corner of Bellows and Ferry, please.
2: Timber Chief, I would have called it in, I called UGI from 19 Bellows. I think she'll be there shortly for you.
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993 Wilkes-Barre, 840 South Main Street, Wilkes-Barre City, CC Romero, Shores of Brass, 0005.

Mech 9, 1548 Century Parkway, Hammer Township. Room Bravo 13, window. 7-year-old female showing a blood clot, right or lower extremity. History of GI blood and pulmonary embolism.

Medic 29, Luzerne Avenue, Wyoming Avenue, and West Pittston. Male, possible overdose, is breathing. Come on to 014.

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0: 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Scott in Kidder Street in the city. For a male in a dark gray Jeep, I'm responsive. So, those are two.
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0: 12. 26-year-old female took NyQuil. 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
0: Responding, 210 Mill Street, the Orangeville Manor. It'll be a 70-year-old male fall victim, possibly uninjured.

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0: There's nobody answering the door and it's sounding inside the residence.
1: 10-4. 183 utility.
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0: one in three and one Laverne. All right. You guys have an address at 235, correct?
1: He said it was 235. It's showing as a unverifiable location on my CAD in front of 233, 231.
0: All right. This was a converted house. The front door for that particular residence is bricked up. We are at 237 and a half in the rear, where we can hear the fire alarm going off, and PD's on scene now.
1: Staff, roll change. 237 and a half in the rear.

0: responding to this. PD doesn't want to force the door. There's nothing evident or showing.
1: This is a clear demand paper, not from an alarm company. I have no information about the site.

0: 19-year-old male, tachycardia, possibly due to combination of alcohol and marijuana use.
1: Okay.
2: 0101.

0: Yeah, they all went through command.
1: Alex, through command.
0: Yeah, and it was nothing evident. We're going to chalk it up as a dead battery. We're not going to force the door. You go ahead and clear the box. So 183 units back up. If the neighbor calls again, just phone out for a few sort of line off.
1: Just

0: ambulance 60 with Mickey 125 responding, tachycardia, 488 East 2nd Street, Elwell Hall, town of Blitzburg.
1: Ambulance 60, tachycardia, 48 East 2nd Street, Elwell Hall, room 515, town of Blitzburg, 0104.

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859 West 3rd and Montgomery Street in the borough for a strong odor of natural gas in the area. 129.

0: Rescue 122, NICU 91, gas leak outside of a structure, West 3rd Street, Montgomery Street, in Escapec Borough. Rescue 122, NICU 91. Direction, West 3rd Street, Montgomery Street, Escapec Borough, 0131.
1: Mickey 97 responding. West 3rd Street, Montgomery Street, Escapec Borough, for a gas leak outside of a structure.
2: Okay.

We're at 2122 gas leak outside of a structure, West 3rd Street in Montgomery Street in Escapec Borough. Rescue 122, gas leak outside of a structure, West 3rd Street, Montgomery Street, in Escapec Borough, 0136.

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0: Okay, at this time, I just have yourself and your fire police on scene. 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Do you want me to keep coming?
1: No, negative on that. I'm checking the area. I don't see nothing. 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
1: North Main Street, Pittston City. 16-year-old female, short of breath. 139.
2: Four nine alpha.
3: Oh, no, I just see one more thing.
2: Not for 140. About 19. Chief, do you want to hold off on the 122 rescue for now as well?
4: 10-4.

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1: I was just about to ask if we have an apartment number. Thank you. I'm going to have a little bit of a run scene.
2: 140.

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1: 36 Alpha, can I be responding?
0: Okay, we're taking blood sugar of 24 at this time.
1: Copy that.

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1: Alpha. 1 to GWB.

Mac 11, 1365 Howard Road, Hazel Township. 50-year-old male, rectal bleed, with weakness, 158.

Rescue 122, gas leak outside of a structure, West 3rd Street, Montgomery Street, Mystic Borough. Rescue 122, gas leak outside of a structure, West 3rd Street, Montgomery Street, Mystic Borough, 0200.

0: 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Is there any additional for this?
1: Alice, you got the best I got for you.

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0: Do we have an ETA on the gas company?
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1: 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They took me, he can clear it and put everybody available.

0: 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Copy that, A5. Are you familiar with the location?
1: Yeah, we've been there a couple of times as a company, I believe.
0: Yeah, it's that one. 10-4.
1: 10-4, are you guys in a PSP or just us? Okay, we'll figure it out as we go. Thank you, Kevin.

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0: LVHILS, 2017 Father Angelo Drive, Hazel Township. 56-year-old male, back pain. Where is he?
1: K-Life Flight 1, 418.

0: 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I'm sorry, we didn't mark that on our CAD.
1: Chief Six Alpha Tower. Chief Six Alpha, what are we responding?

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67 responding to 04 Ida Street, 81-year-old male, lightheaded, weakness, and dizziness. Has a cardiac history, advised that it feels very similar to how his last heart attack started.

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53 South Main Road, Wright Township, room 107, for a male abdominal pain, amount 618.

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Medic 4.

Force of Fire Medic 13 on a response call, street advisory, Warsaw between Brown and Hill Street, Forestville. And Hill Street is also half closed, all traffic. 641.

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0: 801 responding, 113 Pine Road, Fishing Creek Township, 81-year-old male. Third-party reports of chest pains, difficulty breathing. RP's on her way. Should be there in 20, 25 minutes.
1: 801.
0: Vaguely 801, 0723.

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West Hemlock Township, Operations Fire 11, 0740.

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Residential fire alarm, 272 Well River Road, West Hemlock Township. 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Residential fire alarm, 272 Well River Road, West Hemlock Township, Operations Fire 11, 0745. Mega 61.

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County, ambulance 565. This one on 115 Stanton Street, West Pittston, for a 72-year-old female, difficulty ambulating, 754.

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Weak, short of breath, 811.

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4: Lasard County Medic 11, respond off 4093 Hollywood Boulevard, Hazel Township, for an E7-year-old male, altered mental, 833.

Kern County, Medic 10, Respond 307, right Ave, Kingston Borough, second floor on the right. Arrest 66-year-old male, fall victim, 833.

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Ambulance 566, Medic 2, Station 166, respond. 605 Tedrick Street, Pittston Township. For the male patient, unresponsive, unknown breathing, 840.

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1: 10-4, we'll start a second ALS. 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

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Nikki 61, Mutual Aid, Nikki 91, BLS 90, chest pain, 65, Briar Creek Plaza, the Guy Senior Convenient Care, Briar Creek Borough. 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
1: County official, Point Tech, within the half hour.
2: Okay, Debbie, talk to you.
0: We'll be back.

Exercise, exercise. This is the Central Region Healthcare Coalition Desk conducting the monthly communications radio test with the healthcare entities of the Central Healthcare Coalition. Facilities will be called individually and are asked to respond when called upon to confirm their ability to both transit and receive.

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1: Luzerne County, all city stations, road advisory, South Hancock Street from East Northampton to Rose Lane is going to be closed.
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1: Okay.
0: Ten four. What's the location? 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Maybe we can meet him.
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0: Hazelden City Fire to respond with Medic 11, 120 West 8th Street, Hazelden City. Forced entry near HC.
1: Just to report at this time.
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0: Danny, 11 Charlie. Charlie's responding.
1: 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With a 7-year-old male, crisis transport, intoxicated, 917.

0: 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We'll be...
1: Sunshine County Medic 13, respond 413 Owen Street, Floresville, for an 88-year-old female, short breath, weakness, 918.

Medic 5, respond 163 South Washington Street, apartment penthouse 17 for the 65-year-old female with weakness, 920.

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0: 12309 County.
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2: 11, bro.
1: I'm here, just.
2: 10-4.

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Medic 9, respond 1548 St. Sui Parkway, Hanover Township, at Edenbrook for the 60-year-old male. 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

0: 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There's a 66-year-old male, stroke-like symptoms, 1003.
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Luzerne County, Medic 26, respond to 522, Route 437 Highway, Denison Township. 81-year-old female, unresponsive, unknown breathing, 1009.

149, respond 127 Main Street for the tree branch and wire low hanging 1010.

Southern County, Station 123, respond to 522, Route 437 Highway, Denison Township, to assist EMS with 4th Century, 1011.

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0: Vehicles are in County at Station 123. Respond to 522 Route 437 Highway, Denison Township, to assist EMS with 4th Century. 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

Medic 10 to respond, 311 West Shawnee Ave, Plymouth. Request a police on scene for a female patient. 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

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Vaccine therapy for the 71-year-old female, change in mental, 1036.

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5, respond 335 South Franklin Street, building A, office, second entrance, with a 40-year-old female with a head injury, 1040.

Medic 2, respond the Lighthouse Academy, Route 315 of the main entrance for the 12-year-old student, acting out, attacking staff, crisis transport, 1040.

Luzerne County Medic 2 responds to 874 Schechter Drive, Wilkes-Barre Township for Highland Park Senior Living Room 112. 99-year-old female fall victim, head injury, 1044.

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0: Lausanne County Ambulance 543, respond to 323 Main Street, Duryea, for a 67-year-old female, possible CBA, 746.
1: Probably 21 GWB, safe to answer you. We get a busy signal for the last 10 minutes. We're about 4 minutes out now with a 66-year-old male, right side numbness, history for prior CBA.

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Luzerne County, ambulance 554, respond 560 Pierce Street, Kingston Borough, 4A. 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

0: 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So we're also going to start an engine for you, possible drug-induced seizure. Patients having a hard time breathing.
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Respond to 7 Covell Street in the city to assist Medic 3. Male patient, possible seizure, 1106.

0: Kingston Borough, room number 3 for a 61-year-old female, crisis transport, 1108.
1: Five six five A is en route to Pierce Street. Put 5658 back up.
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0: 9, respond 100 Watson Street, Wilkes-Barre Township. Unknown age male, unresponsive, unknown breathing status, 1109.
1: Hotel. Hotel, we're going to reroute to the unresponsive in Wilkes-Barre Township if you want to divert Medic 9 to Edwardsville.
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3: 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I have a 7-minute ETA to Watson Street, probably a little longer to whatever the Edwardsville call is, what the 10 rather may do.
2: County 10 Hotel, do you copy?
1: 10 Hotel copies. We're at Northampton Street, so we're probably about 3 minutes away.

0: Alright, Bravo will take Edwardsville. Can you clear me and send that to my MDT? I'm trying to get the address.
1: County copies, we'll switch to units 1110. It's going to be 5 Height Street in Edwardsville. Okay, 1110.

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Medic 11, respond 2292 Buck Mountain Road in Lausanne. For the 77-year-old male, fall victim, knee injury, 1120.

0: on 30 Brown Street. The request of police on scene for a crisis transport from 1120. Nine Bravo. Ten four.
1: County 9A.
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2: 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Would be a 79-year-old male, room 12, first floor. A bone marrow transplant 2 days ago, bleeding from his wound, bleeding not controlled.
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Danville Fire Department, Station 60, Engine 63, Traffic 57, Mickey 120, Motor Vehicle Accident, Possible Entrapment, in the area 2435 River Drive, Cooper Township. Danville Fire Department, Traffic 57, Station 60, Engine 63, Mickey 120, Motor Vehicle Accident, Possible Entrapment, 2435 River Drive, Cooper Township, Fire 10, 1137.

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0: Traffic 57, motor vehicle accident, possible entrapment. 2435 River Drive, Cooper Township. Traffic 57, motor vehicle accident, possible entrapment. 2435 River Drive, Cooper Township, Operation Fire 10, 1143. Frank 6 responding, 1143.
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0: 29 Chase, 56585, going to Exeter, Lemon Valley. 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
1: 10, 4, 11, 44.

0: Angeles, Marin County.
1: I have one vehicle on its side, occupant.
2: Cut down the road at the next intersection. Up.
3: Okay, one vehicle on its side, negative injuries, negative entrapment. Do you want to cancel EMS up?
2: No, I'll have them come in. I still want to have them talk to the driver since she rolled over.
3: Okay, EMS to continue in, 11:45. Attention units doing responding, 2435 River Drive, Cardenville Chief on scene, negative entrapment, 11:46.

0: County.
1: We're reacting to a fire alarm. 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
2: 10-4, confirming you don't want it toned out. 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
1: Yeah, do you need me to proceed in or hold up?
0: Negative, he's available too.
1: Copy that, thanks, Joe.
2: Early received the alarm, zone 276.
3: Okay, thank you. We're going to reset it. You can close it out. Thank you.
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1: Okay, thank you.

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1: I'm approaching. What are your wishes?
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1: Well,

Luzerne County, Medic 29, respond to 174 Birchwood Estates, Exeter Borough, for a female patient, possible overdose, stage in the area, 1159.

0: County, 5658. McKenna.
1: Yes, you do. And Delta will also be responding.

0: Johnny, does Wilkesboro Police have an officer assigned on the square today?
1: I can look into it. What do you got down there?
0: One of the vendors is looking to make a complaint. I guess somebody's harassing me.

0: 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What's the name of the stand?
1: Can you disregard? I have Officer R on scene with me.
0: 10-4.

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0: I'm going to give you a phone number. We have wires dangling close to the roadway. They got caught in a vehicle. Rush Township, Rushtown Road. I'm going to give you a phone number. I'll try and get you. The house number will be 853 Rushtown Road.
1: 853 Rushtown Road.
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0: Copy. You may want to send me fire police if you can, just to shut the roadway down until I get an ETA on PPL.
1: Okay, fire police to shut roadway down 1206.

emergency service personnel. This is the last call for retired Assistant Chief Larry West. May he rest in eternal peace and remain in the hearts of all emergency personnel and family members. Larry will be remembered for his 51 years of service. Since 1973, you were an essential part of our company, climbing through the ranks to Assistant Chief and Vice President. Larry was an essential part forming the Junior Fireman Program starting in 1984. Larry assisted with the growing of current and past officers' company today. Your hard work and dedication to the Harveys Lake Fire and Ambulance Company will not go amiss. All the members of the Harveys Lake Fire and Ambulance Company would like to say thank you from the depths of their hearts. You truly will be missed. Godspeed and rest in peace. Final farewell, October 8, 2026, 1207, retired Assistant Chief Larry West. Although you are gone, you will never be forgotten. God bless and rest in peace. Luzerne County Communications, Dispatcher Number 32, clear October 8, 2026, 1208.

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0: Copy. 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
1: Copy, I heard that. 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

Kern County, Medic 25, respond to 1110 Hanover Street, Sugar Notch, American paper bags for an 18-year-old male, 6 feet. EMS to the front, 1214.

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0: I'm not sure if you saw the update. PD's on scene at Hanover Street, states the patient active seizure, roughly 20 seconds.

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0: Yeah, you can stop there. I'm going to try and snake around the barn here and get to the other side of this. Still waiting on TK from PPL.
1: Copy. I'm just coming up with Will now, so I'll be there in a few minutes.

0: County Valley Regional Fire Medic 26, Interstate 80 westbound, mile marker 260, motor vehicle accident with injuries, vehicle versus deer 12-20.
1: Utility.
2: Utility responding, the wire's down.
1: You're on the way 1228.
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0: care of both poultry.
1: Copy. Thank you.
0: You bet. There is a semi-truck on the way up to Skips. Is he stopped there for a reason?
1: They were combining soybeans or sunflowers, I think, for Gottner down there.
0: Okay, copy. I'm going to assume the wire is between that semi and you.
1: Copy. I'm up on top of the hill by 853.
0: Okay, I'll sit tight.

City EMS, Old Dotson Elementary, 80 Jones Street, in the main office, 62, correction, 16-year-old female, abdominal pain, rep in heart rate, 1231.

0: Go ahead, Chief 3.
1: I take it you haven't found it either?
0: I went up a little bit on Bauer. I didn't see anything. I'm going down to 16th now.
1: Okay, reply.
0: It's actually in front of us. County, put 174 utility option.
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0: Temporal, please take the chase truck off 1235.
1: We're going to the system. You can leave your chase on.
0: Temporal.

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Respond to 1 Dakota Drive, Dallas Township, for a 76-year-old female, lift assist, 1236.

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0: 61, hypotensive, Rohrbach Farm Market, 247 right. 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

0: 36-year-old male, feels like he's going to pass out, hypotensive. I keep saying he's feeling tired.
1: Medic 10 of the 200 South Media Street, allied skill from 305, 79-year-old male, shortness of breath. It's all fair.
2: Hi, General.
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0: 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PD was contacted via phone, and they will be down momentarily to talk to the driver.
1: 10-4, 12-45.

0: Tamam.
1: 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I'll give you a phone number for a little hanging you can wire and do a meter base.
0: Okay.
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0: Copy.

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1: 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All right.

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1: Good Shepherd Academy, 316 North Maple Avenue. 06-year-old patient, partial finger amputation, 12:53.

Luzerne County, on 543-29, on 540 Delaware Ave, West Pittston, for a 79-year-old female. Fast heart rate weakness, 1255.

0: Was there on 543-A3?
1: 543.
0: A3 responding. A1 back in service, please.
1: So I'll just do that.

0: been in the Kingston Borough on the upgraded assignment. Medic 3rd Ave at Pierce Street. 3 car accident with injuries. 1251.
1: On the repo, 1259.

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1: Oh.
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0: spoke with PPO. They were unable to give an ETA. The call was dispatched. They'll call back when with an ETA when it's available.
1: Copy. Thank you.
0: 1302.
2: Number 49 Chief, the call of Queen Shepherd, the child is in care of Medicare. I'll be responding directly.
0: 1302.
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0: County, one patient for evaluation so far with facial and eye injuries.
1: Jeff, for one for an eval, facial and eye injuries. Jeff is on.
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1: 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Front car will be your patient.
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Medic 9, 51 Fall Street, Ashley. 79-year-old male, shortness of breath. Altered mental status, 1322.

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0: County, 941, respond to 931 Park Beck Street, Freeland, for a 98-year-old female fall victim, possible broken arm, 1333.
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10, Respondent 441, Wilkes-Barre Township Boulevard to the Sam's Club parking lot for a male fall victim, 1354.

Clinic 13, South Landon at Northampton Street. Female slumped over on the curb. Unknown medical, 13 Fresco.

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0: Plains Paramedic 10, northbound Interstate 81, mile marker 171. One car motor vehicle accident. Two patients unresponsive in the vehicle, 1409.
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0: 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For a male with a mouth injury, 4 St. Louis.
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0: We have a 62-year-old that is having a thinkable episode.
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1: Vincent City Fire, area of the refinery, 350 Kennedy Boulevard for low-hanging wire on the roadway, 14321.

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Omega 61, single episode, Elwha Hall, 488 East 2nd Street. 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

0: Those are on County Medic 9. Respond to the area of South Main Street and Countrywood Drive near St. Mary's Cemetery for a male fall off a skateboard, 1505.
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0: Was there a Medic 11 truck dispatched to come to Carbon County with us?
1: For Klein Road, we just got the call in now.
0: Okay. All right. Carbon told us they had sent it over a while ago. Okay.
1: 10-4, we literally just popped in now. 15-18, we're about to drop the phone.
2: County 11 base.
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1: 10-4.
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1: 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EMS personnel is going to be up on the second floor there.
0: Copy.

Clarence County, Hazel Township Fire, Medical Ambulance responding to Schuylkill County. Number 8, 3rd Street in Klein Township. For the house fire with entrapment, 1523.

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1: Will Zern from the 149 squad.
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1: 10-4, 1542, is going to be for room 22.
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0: pending that my maintenance report and cooking incident, however, significant smoke on the floor. I'll establish the commander.
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0: Legs and fluid leaking from the legs, looking for the brown trailer.
3: Did you want to go up to investigate, confirm that it's out? Sounds like it was a fire on the stove. Apartment 211. Correction, 212, 212.

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0: Burn, 25.
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529-562 Wyoming Ave, Kingston Borough. Wyoming Valley Behavioral Health on the third floor, 24-year-old male, possible concussion, 1549.

Medical 11, Mountain City Nursing, Hazel Township, the Blue Building, room 227, 75-year-old female, low sodium, 1551.

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1: 25. Yeah.

0: largely MS, 4A Alpha Gateway Shopping Center in Ouachita, B positive plasma, 40-year-old female fall victim struck her head, 1552.
1: Now, we'll back up. ILS is going to handle.

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1: Crew, will we respond to Arizona?
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0: Hazleton City Fire Medical 11, area of number 2, route 924, for motor vehicle accident with injury, 1557.
1: She just. On the way, 1556. Six.

0: Charlie.
1: 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Did they say the front of the store or the back of the store?

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3: Medic 11, 117 West Holly Street, Hazleton City, 54-year-old female. The head injury from a previous fall, 1559.
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0: the supermarket?
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0: 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Huntington Fire, second dispatch. On the left, this is 213 Hemlock Drive, Huntington Township. For a fall victim, 1600.
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0: Ambulance 565, Medic 10, Jenkins QRS 215, Roberts Road, Anderson Personal Care Room 311, 98-year-old female, shortness of breath, 16, 09.
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1: 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Are we being requested as manpower, or does the medic unit have extended ETA?
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0: Jenkins Fire left, one engine, Pittston Township EMS, Medic 10, 81 northbound, mile marker 174.4, a motor vehicle has had no injuries, fluids down, 1610.
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0: 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That's outside the structure at this time.
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0: Good. With that scene update, do you want EMS units to continue in?
1: 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Thank you.
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1: Union County, Lewisburg. Flight 4, respond, scene call, Union County, Lewisburg. Heading 202 degrees for 15 nautical miles, 202 for 15, pending weather, 1642. Flight 1, 1 minute out, 1644. Flight 1, you're 1 minute out from Evan.

Oak Street City Fire, Fuller Lane off of Cunningham Avenue. Open burning complaint, 1643.

Medic 11, the Hazleton City Police Station. Use the ramp, the 15th Street entrance. Evaluate a male swung in the legs, 1643.

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1: 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Be cheap in oil. 63-year-old male, weakness. 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
1: No, we're just getting ready to call down. We can put it back to normal.
0: Okay, copy.

0: 154, so you know they were just painting those lines before you came out of the house.
1: Yeah, we're going to do what we can to avoid it. Yeah, I mean, 154, just hit. Release from the FEMA units, which is available.
2: You're back up 17 to phone.
1: County 573, what the heck did you get me? I'm 4. 573, another 25.
0: What's your 6 to 8 minutes, we just got off on Route 11.
1: Alright, 10-4, we can find me at your line of sight or at the Hummock Creek Fire Department.
0: Copy.
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1: 25.

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0: 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To the ER, please, on this speed answer, Tom, from GWB.
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0: 10-4, confirming you're going to handle the call in Plymouth Township.
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0: Township, South Mill, and West Poplar, just before Marines.
2: All right, copy that. We're on the way.
0: You're on the way, 1710.

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1: 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Ignite 4, why is there going to be available?
2: Ignite 4, we're going to be clearing up issue.
1: Okay, 7-11.
3: Supposedly had fallen outside of the shower about 6 a.m. today. Throughout the day, became more somnolent. Parents brought him to GWB about 2 o'clock this afternoon, where he was semi-responsive. GCS about 14 at that point. They did a glucose on him, and they found it to be 15. They gave him some D25, and he responded appropriately with the GCS back up to 15. Just worked up the 7 days. He has probably struck his head. He's got numerous contusions and abrasions about his head and face. He's got abrasion and a contusion across his anterior chest. Actually had a hypotensive episode at GWD down into 60s. He's given 2 flu boluses, normal saline, 272 mLs each. Also had some vomiting, received Zofran for that. Head CT and C-spine was reported negative. Abdominal CT showed questionable liver laceration with questionable hemoperitoneum. Currently, he is semi-conscious. He does respond to some verbal stimuli with his eyes open. Vital signs, a heart rate of 150. Respiration to 36. BP is 82 over 52 with a MAP of 64. Head cardinals, 29. Pulse oxygen, 94 to 95 on 3 liters nasal oxygen. He's getting saline. Maintenance fluid now at 50 mLs an hour. We did a repeat blood sugar. It is 437 at this point. He has 2 lines, peripheral line, and on IO. And we're looking at probably less than 10 minute ETA.
4: Okay, we'll see you in 10 minutes. Thank you.
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4: 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We'll be on the way to Kingston.
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0: Source 1, Trim 3, Spond, 251, move up to 149, 56 Butler Street, Kingston Borough. Reported oven fire, possibly out. Ops 1, 1792.
1: Slow everybody down. It appears the fire's out. 149 Tower is looking for extension.
2: 10-4, can I all responding units to Butler Street, slow your response, 1719.
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0: 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We're going to have to check a couple of adjacent parts on the way to this second division.
1: 10-4.

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1: Oh, it's all good. Thank you.
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1: Not sure if you copy. 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
2: I don't know. Thank you. Backup
1: 1722. Mm-hmm.

51 responding, going to 350 Fisher Ave, apartment 3, Catawissa. 20-year-old male overdose. Approximately 45 minutes ago, nearly a full bottle, unsure exact amount, possibly of anti-anxiety and antipsychotic meds. Is conscious at this time and was vomiting while we were on the phone with the RP.

0: Fleet 1724.
1: Everyone, will you expand Vision 2? When you stick your little arrow up, apartment 15, you'll see us.
2: Right. 10-4, fan, repeat on the apartment number one more time.
1: Apartment 1515, and if you could bring your multicast meter as well.
2: Well, sorry, 140 engine will be arriving on the scene.
0: 1724.
3: Got a copy?

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1: Backup 1728.
2: County Butler Street, Nevada. Close it out.

0: 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Thank you.
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1: Can I put a call to City Housing for apartment 15? 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
2: 10-4.

Luzerne County, Station 122, Ambulance 522, Rosanna 292, Route 292 Highway, East Monroe, for a car into the opposite side of the road. No injuries, 7D30.

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1: 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We have lockbox information if you need it.

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0: 22 Rescue parked behind his car, parked between Eric's car and the car in the ditch.
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Medic 11, 115 East Diamond Ave, Hazleton City, apartment number 1. Patient not feeling well, under the influence, 1751.

0: Josh, you have a copy?
1: Yeah, 10-4. Just wait until Joe Knox gets at the top of the hill.
2: Okay.
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1: 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Stand by on.
0: Copy that, because we are at 115 Eastern Avenue, with parking number 1.
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0: Yeah, copy, Kenny, 115. 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
0: Thank you.
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0: Danny, 11 Charlie. 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
2: 127, possible brush fire. We're getting multiple calls. Do you want 150 for me?
0: Yeah, put them on the box.
2: Stanford.
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2: I'm looking at the active for this. Are we looking for the involvement?

0: 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County 11 Charlie's arriving at Weaver.
1: Complete 1825.

0: 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You're not.
1: You're coming down Route 11. Take that Woodward Hill Road up there. We're just trying to get at the back here, get an eyeball out of it. We can't keep tell if it's on the other side of the creek or the site.
0: I've got me too. We'll see back now. Happy. I hope we're good.
1: Okay.

0: 154 Brush County.
1: Stern County.
0: 154 Brush 1 and 2 is going to be responded.
1: Stanford, 18 plant.

0: 6Z along with Mickey 801, place of Mickey 61, for difficulty breathing. Sunset Ridge, 3298 Ridge Road, Scott Township.
1: Head of the General, 1829.
0: 162, I responded. Going for an elderly female. Very limited information here. She's short of breath. Going to be located at room 198.
2: The 154. It looks like it's on the other side of the creek here.

0: Billy, we're going to throw down that pass and go up under the bridge, isn't he?
1: First, 154 is coming down Wardwood Hill.
2: UA-01 responding at 1830.
0: Did you do the brush? Are you guys going to access from the metal manufacturing, please, quick?
1: Right there at the bottom of Route 11 in Woodward.
0: Right,

0: be able to, you can still get in on that lower side for staying afloat.
1: Complete 1831.

0: I'm on scene up on Woodward Hill Road. I'm going to have 127 come in.
1: 1832.
2: Okay, Alexa Bush 2 and 1 on the scene.
1: 1832.
2: It's like an open camp on the other side of the creek there. A little bit far, we were going to try to hit it with the gun from the back here, but I don't think we're going to reach.

Laverne County, ambulance 576, respond to 395 Middle Road, Nanticoke, Birchwood, for a patient crisis transport, 1834.

0: Nice police are also called for a disorderly resident that they want sent to the hospital. Not sure if you want to stage.
1: Negative. 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
1: Copy, 1839. This is 26. Do you copy?
0: 5-4. So we're responding to virtual on our left.
1: 1839.

Luzerne County, Transmed ILS, Respondent 101 DuPont Street, DuPont Road, Laurel Run, for a 49-year-old female allergic reaction, 1845.

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2: 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They'll go back in service when they're ready.
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81 responding, going to 15 West Creek Road, Benton Township. 6-year-old female, fall victim, ultimate medical status, is semi-responsive, is diabetic.

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2: 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Apartment number 2, reported commercial structure fire, 1925.

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Ridge Road and Overlook Road. Reported smoke in the area.

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1: Quickfire, the area Ridge Road and Overlook Road. Reported smoke condition in the area, 1947.

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3: 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I was checking something out over here when you cleared, I saw a louse.

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